0: So, a track from 1999. It's a collaboration. It's Mr. Beresford Hammond featuring Buju Banton and the song Pull It Up that used the popular Things and Time rhythm. Well, Bears Hammond was born Hugh Beresford Hammond in Anoto Bay, St. Mary's, Jamaica. Jamaican reggae singer known particularly for his lovers rock music. And he collaborates here with Mark Anthony Myrie, otherwise known as Buju Banton, Jamaican dancehall reggae musician. He is one of the most significant and well-regarded artists in Jamaican music. So here comes the song, Pull It Up, recorded with Donovan Germain on Penthouse Records.
1: Wait up,

And just before I play you the final song of today's show, I would like to thank you for listening to the show. I hope you enjoyed the show, and I look forward to your company again, same time, same place next week. So, closing this week's show, we're going to have Jamaican singer Terry Lynn, and now he scored a big hit in 1999. It was a UK reggae chart number one, and the song in question is a cover version of the Beyoncé's song called Your Love Is My Love. Here it comes, and it's goodbye from me.

welcome along to the music lover's paradise that is heart and soul. I hope all is well with you in your world. We show our great appreciation for this underrated track.

taking us to another place in time in 1989 with an album produced by Stock, Aitken and Waterman. Donna Summer opened the show and her heart with When Love Takes Over. Marva Hicks was a backing singer for Michael Jackson on his World History Tour. Delivered with great passion in 1991 alongside Stevie Wonder is our praiseworthy hidden gem, Strong Is Our Love.

and amazing live performance to clap your hands along to, next from R&B and funk sensation Jeffrey Osborne. A good time is guaranteed with this rendition of Stay With Me Tonight.

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classic artists with timeless messages of love betraying a story through their music. Beautifully fulfilling that description is Lionel Richie, Say You, Say Me, in 1985 with massive success, touched hearts around the world. Providing backing vocals, our next song was written, composed and produced by Lionel Richie. Released as a tribute in 1984 to the late Marvin Gaye, Diana Ross poignantly in words relayed their great sense of loss in the heartbreaking Missing You.

Cornell C.C. Carter has excelled himself with his latest album, Expressions of Soul. The lead track is sure not to disappoint. For the love of his good lady, is willing to make the change.

0: Alexandra O'Neill partners with three outstanding female vocalists in our unmissable romantic triple play, coming up next.
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0: US R&B star Alexandra O'Neill's music has stood the test of time. He took the opportunity to duet with the finest in his long and distinguished career. Written and produced by Jimmy Jam and Terry Lewis, Sherelle invites Alexandra O'Neill to join her on the first of two memorable occasions. With their attention fixed on the weekend in 1985, they shared some Saturday love.

0: Jimmy Jam and Terry Lewis in 1986 sent out the right message on behalf of the SOS band. Alexander O'Neill meets Mary Davis at the bridge of this song. Feel the love for yourself in the finest.
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on Holes and Soul each week, it's my great pleasure to play you wonderful songs such as this. Alexander O'Neill alongside Simone Chapman in 2010 find their place in paradise. Heavenly is the sound of Touch Me Baby.

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2: Welcome back. I hope you're enjoying your Heart and Soul experience. Chaka Khan in 1982 covered a song that started out Michael Jackson on his hugely successful solo music career. Staying true to the spirit of Motown, displayed all her passion for the all-time classic, Got to Be There.

Michael McDonald continued his Motown retrospective in 2004, releasing a second album reinterpreting his favourite songs, with the aid of Tony Braxton, turned their attention to the stylistic 70s classic, Stop, Look, Listen to Your Heart.

Our endnote song proved to be a defining moment for Foreigner in 1984. Adding her personal touch, Mariah Carey took a different approach to the age-old question, I want to know what love is. I hope you can make it a date to join me for more Heart and Soul at the same time next week. Take care, be there for each other, and bye for now.

Hi, and welcome to Showtime with me, Bob A. Baker. I've got 14 tracks of love songs for you. I'm going to play them all back to back, trying to relax you and melt you into the music. Let's start it all off with Mr. James Arthur. And he's saying, "Say you won't let me go."

Say You Won't Let Go. Next up, we've got Birdie. And Wings. On Back to Back Love Song with me, Bob A. Baker.

From Wilson Pickett to Josh Stone and her rendition of Teardrops.

0: 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Next up, we have Neil Diamond and September Morn.
1: Stay for just a while. Stay and let me look at you. It's been so long, I hardly knew you.

September morning with Neil Diamond. All about dancing. Next up, we have Glenn Miller. Why not have a waltz round to Moonlight Serenade?

Glenn Miller, scratches and all, to Susan Ashton, and You Move Me.

You're listening to Showtime with me, Bob A. Baker, playing you back-to-back love songs. Here's Randy Crawford. One day, I'll fly away.

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Next is the Bangles, An Eternal Flame.

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0: Craig Ashley David MBE,
1: soul, funk and disco,
0: born the 5th of May 1981.

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Not only do I play originals, I play remixes as well. And it's not just soul, funk, and disco. There's acid jazz, there's rap, there's reggae, there's Tamla Motown, there's Northern Soul, there's freestyle, and much, much more.

Boris Hawkins, a former daycare centre director, and Clinton Brown, a corrections officer at a local prison. He has an older sister, Lyrel Bundy, a bank employee. Music was always present in Brown's life, beginning in his childhood. He listened to soul albums that his parents owned, and eventually began to show interest in the hip-hop scene. His parents had divorced when he was 6 years old, and his mother's boyfriend terrified him by the subject of domestic violence. In 2017, self-documentary film Welcome to My Life, Brown recalls the couple's abusive relationship.

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But he himself has struggled with mental health and addiction.

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1: Soul, funk and disco.
0: Born the 6th of May 1962, the British jazz, rock, soul, house music singer of Grenadian descent. Born in London, England. She originally recorded as Julie Roberts in the 1982 performance with the Funk Masters. It's Over, I'm going to play that. She's also been a backing singer on some very good songs and had a good solo career

also collaborated with the British house group L.A. Nix. Provided back and forth for Danny Minogue's single, Love's on Every Corner. The problem is, she's such a good singer, but her songs have not been so very popular chart-wise. But that's normal. It's very rarely that good singers do well in a national chart. There have been some exceptions, though, over the years.

programs will know I'm not like a normal presenter. I like to give credit to the backing singers, the musicians, the songwriters, the production. And there's much, much more goes into making music, especially back in the day.

0: Robert Broderick James McIntosh, born the 6th of May 1950, sadly left this 22nd of September 1974. He was an American Scottish drummer from Dundee who was a founder member of the Average White Band. His father was the American-born actor Bona Kaleno and had a successful career in films, especially in the UK. Before going on to help found the Average White Band in 1971 over to 72, McIntosh had been a member of the late 1960s band The Senate with Alex Ligawood and Mull and the Primitives, followed by Brian Unger's Oblivious Expression. McIntosh died accidentally when he took an overdose at a party followed a concert at Troubadour in Los Angeles. According to contemporary reports in Time, McIntosh and fellow band member Alan Gorey took what they thought was C, but was in fact H, laced with morphine. Gorey was saved by the invention of a fellow party-goer, Cher, who kept him conscious long enough to recover. There was a lot of it back in the day, and there still is. Sadly.
1: The very best in soul, funk and disco.
0: Average White Bands. He was only 24.

0: forevermore. Simon McIntosh, who used his session musicians on Chuck Berry's recording of My Ding-a-Ling.
1: Got the gig.
0: Very good musicians.

0: Our next artist is born in Leyland, Mississippi. Her mother was a cotton picker. She and her three sisters grew up primarily in Long Beach, California. After marrying and having two children, she joined the Odd Reynolds Singers Gospel Group and signed a recording artist with Dunhill Records. Despite her surname,
1: the very best
0: is unrelated
1: soul, funk,
0: to Whitney Houston.
1: With Marty G.
0: Thelma Houston.
1: Soul, funk,
0: Thelma Houston
1: disco
0: Jackson.
1: With Marty G.
0: Born May the 7th, 1946. The American singer, actress, beginning her career in the late 1960s. Maybe she's best known for her cover of Don't Leave Me This Way, which won the Grammy for the Best Female R&B Vocal Performance. She was also a backing singer, originally with Motown music,

And in 2024, Houston competed in season 11 of The Masked Singer as a clock. She made it all the way to the semifinals and finished.

successful being What Becomes of Broken Hearted and Hold On to My Love. He was born in Collinsville, Mississippi, to Ellie, a scarecropper, and

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In 1966, he heard a song about an unrequited love written for Spinners and persuaded the writers that he should record it himself. His recording of What Becomes of a Broken Hearted

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And he also collaborated with Paul Weller of The Jam and The Style Council. Also collaborated with Heaven 17,

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Holloway, sorry. He became an anti-drug advocate following his brother's 1991 drug overdose.

0: so much good music. And born May the 8th, 1951, in Denver, Colorado,
1: the very best in soul
0: is Philip James
1: disco
0: Bailey.
1: With Marty G, the very best in soul, funk,
0: the singer, the songwriter, the percussionist, best known as an early member and one of the two lead singers, along with the group founder Morris White, of the band Earth, Wind & Fire, noted for his four-octave vocal range and distinctive falsetto register. Bailey was inducted into the Rock and Roll Hall of Fame and the Vocal Group Hall of Fame as a member of Earth, Wind & Fire. Bailey was also inducted into the Songwriters Hall of Fame for his work with the band. He released several solo albums. Most notable was Chinese Wall, and I'm going to play Chinese Wall. And his collaboration with Phil Collins and other artists over the years. Born and raised in Denver, Colorado, he attended Denver High School. He later attended Metropolitan State University of Denver and University of Colorado. Thereafter, Bailey was also a local R&B band called Friends of Love. Some of Bailey's early influences included jazz musicians such as Miles Davis, John Coltrane, Max Roach, the Motown sound, and particularly the music of Stevie Wonder. He was also influenced by female singers Sarah Vaughan and Dionne Warwick.

We're going to start with my favorite track. I really do like this song, Fantasy. And then we got an Earth, Wind & Fire mega mix for you.

Our next artist is Canadian. She's a singer-songwriter born and raised in Windsor, Ontario. Tamia Marilyn Washington Hill. She performed in various singing and dancing competitions as a child in 1994 after signing a development deal with Warner Brothers Records. She was asked by veteran producer Quincy Jones to appear on his album Q's Duke Joint, earning her a Grammy nomination for their collaboration You Put a Move on My Heart, which I'm going to play. The only daughter

Tamia was exposed to diverse music from an early age by her mother. As early as six, she was stage singing at the local church, and by 12 had already been involved in several music and helped her musical skills. It all started in 1993 with the cover Mika Paris of You Put a Move on My Heart. The singer, the songwriter, the record producer. A lot of good R&B music now.

0: Oh, we've got some classic disco for you. He's a British Jamaican singer, best known for his 1974 disco hit,
1: Soul Funk and Disco,
0: Viking.
1: With Marty G. The very best in soul funk.
0: But he's had more than just one song. Colton George Douglas was born the 10th of May, 1942 in Kingston. He later lived in the United States of California. Before locating to London as a teenager, he spent his childhood in England playing football and vocal training. In his youth, he developed a passion for soul music, citing Sam Cooke and Otis Redding as his biggest influences. He trained tenor voice, which he would display in church.

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But it's mostly the 1970s that he's known for his music. You'll never find. And also, his song Kung Fu Fighting was remixed and redone by the British act Bus Stop, in which

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Actually, when you see Kung Fu Fighting, disco, it was number one or within the top five in a lot of countries. But then it started going downhill. Anyway, it's Carl Douglas and classic disco music on Soul Funk and Disco.

0: 52, and sadly left us the 26th of January, 2026.
1: The very best in soul, funk and disco.
0: Fillmore, Sly Dunbar.
1: The very best in soul, funk and disco with Marty G.
0: Born in Kingston, he began playing at 15 in a band called the Yardbrooms. His first appearance on recording was with Dave and Anselm Collins' album Double Barrel. He was influenced by drummers of the Scathlites, Lloyd Nibb, and he also used to listen to drummer from Booker T and the MGs, Al Jackson Jr., and a lot of Philadelphia soul, as well as drummers from Jamaica. Lowell Fillmore Sly Dunbar is also known as Sly Dunbar, and he was part of the production duo Sly and Robbie. And that's what we're going to concentrate on the music of.

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0: and yes, of course, we are going to play the best known song for Sly and Robbie.
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0: Because it's so special. 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
1: Very best in soul, funk and disco.
0: I like it when I get a chance to play some Philadelphia soul. Henry Lee Farnborough, born May the 10th, 1938, left us February the 7th, 2024. American vocalist, known as being a member of the R&B quintet, the Spinners, also called the Detroit Spinners and the Motown Spinners, from 1954 until he retired in April 2023. He was the last surviving original member of the Spinners. The Spinners were formed in 1954 in Ferndale, Michigan. He was born in Monroe, Georgia. They were originally called the Domingos before changing their name to the Spinners. Farnborough was drafted into the U.S. Army in 1961. And on his return 2 years later, the Spinners signed up under Motown Records.

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And I hope you're going to enjoy

singer, air radio personality, especially R&B singer, the daughter of a band leader, trumpeter Bobby Bucher. She began her career singing background vocals for various artists, including Curtis Hairston, Melba Moore, BB Q Band, and Linda Touch, Bobby Brown,

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Notable track you probably will know is Sleep Talk and I Need Your Loving. She also portrayed her friend Phyllis Hyman in the musical play called Thank

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1: The very best in soul, funk, and disco.
0: Not just on.

Michelle, Devian, Strong. I do hope you've enjoyed listening to Soul Funky Disco. And as always, wherever you are in the world, please take care of yourselves. Until next time. For myself, Marty, bye for now.

Good morning. Welcome along to another edition of Marley in the Morning. Today being Friday, the 22nd of May. As always, it's great to have your company. I hope you're going to be sticking around for the duration through till 10. We kick off with 60s tracks. This morning, we got underway with a track out of 1967. That was a soul classic from Arthur Conley and Sweet Soul Music. Let's crack on with today's show. Today, back in 1965, the Beatles were at number one on the US Billboard Hot 100 with this track. This is

0: dear God, where the hell is my coffee?
1: This is Molly in the Morning.

coming up to 10 minutes past 7 o'clock. We just played The Hollies there, 1965 and I'm Alive. And of course, before that one, The Beatles. The same year, we played Ticket to Ride. It's our first birthday shout this morning. Born today, back in 1950, Bernie Taupin, one half of the writing-singing partnership. Bernie Taupin and, of course, Elton John. He was responsible for many of Elton John's massive hits throughout his career. Here is Elton John from 1972 with Crocodile Rock.

played Madness from their debut album One Step Beyond. Bed and Breakfast Man, 1979. Before that one from 72, Elton John's Crocodile Rock. Today, back in 1976, Wings, aka Paul McCartney and Linda, started a five-week run at number one in the US singles chart with Silly Love Songs. Paul McCartney's fifth US number one since leaving the Beatles. Paul McCartney had often been teased by musician critics, as well as former Beatles friend and frontman John Lennon, for writing lightweight love songs, and so he wrote this track in response. Here's Wings and Silly Love Songs.

slice of glam rock at its best there. 1974, Alvin Stardust and Jealous Minds. Before that one, we played Wings and Silly Love Songs. We've got one more track leading us up to this morning's workout track, so get your stretches done. We're headed for 1973 with Marvin.

0: track this morning, Marvin Gaye's Come Get to This, released in 1973. As I mentioned, it led us to this morning's workout track. This morning we head to 1999 to work out alongside Funkstar Deluxe versus Bob Marley, the track Rainbow Country. Come on, let's get it done.
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Today in music history, in the year 2000, Travis swept the board at the Ivor Novel Awards. Singer Fran Healy won two awards for Best Contemporary Song for the singles Why Does It Always Rain On Me and for Songwriter of the Year for the Travis album The Man Who. Heading now to 2003 with Supergrass. They called

Kate started a 3-week run at number one in the UK charts with the track we just played, All That She Wants, from 1993. Next, we're going to go to 1998 with Madonna and Ray of Light.

15 minutes away from 8 o'clock. We just played the current track from Westlife. It's called Your Love Amazes Me. And before that one from 98, we played Madonna's Ray of Light. Let's stick with the current. Here's the latest offering from Charlie Puth alongside Michael McDonald and Kenny Loggins. The track's called Love in Exile.

most famous stories about the track we just played is its striking similarity to Tom Petty's 1989 hit, I Won't Back Down. After the resemblance was pointed out, Sam's team reached an amicable out-of-court settlement. As a result, Tom Petty and his co-writer Jeff Lynne of ELO were awarded a 12.5% songwriting credit for the royalty share. Of course, we've just played Sam Smith's Stay With Me. Before that one, Charlie Puth, Kenny Loggins and Michael McDonald and Love in Exile. Here's Alexandra Stan.

5 minutes away from 8 o'clock. Don't forget, at the turn of the hour, we've got this morning's edition of 80 to 8. On my track list, we're going to be playing Pet Shop Boys, Adam and the Ants, U2 and Fleetwood Mac. That's part of this morning's 80s at 8, among others, of course. We just played Alexandra Stan, released in 2011, Mr. Saxo Beat. Here's Delamitri out of 95 with Roll To Me. I'll see you at the turn of the hour with 80s at 8.

0: past 8 o'clock, Marley in the morning. We're inside 80s at 8. We kicked it off this morning with an 80s classic, 1987, The Pet Shop Boys, featuring Dusty Springfield. And what have I done to deserve this? Another birthday shout to do right now for English singer, songwriter Stephen Morrissey, lead vocalist for the band The Smiths. Happy birthday, Steve. From 1983, here's This Charming Man on Marley in the Morning.
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2002, Adam Ant appeared at the Old Bailey in London, charged with possession of an imitation firearm. Adam Ant, aka Stuart Goddard, had been arrested in January after an altercation at the Prince of Wales pub in London when a bouncer refused to let him in. We just heard Adam and the Ants from 1981 with his number one single, Prince Charming. Remember Diana Dawes being in the

0: The Australian band that we just heard from, Ice House, singing Hey Little Girl from 1993. Today, back in 1980, U2 kicked off their 23-day 11 o'clock TikTok tour at the Hope and Anchor in London. Here they are from 1983 with the classic New Year's Day.
1: It's 80s at 8 on your

Fleetwood Mac this morning. Today in history, back in 2014, she was honoured with a lifetime achievement at this year's Ivor Novel Songwriting Awards. Christine McVie played with Fleetwood Mac for 28 years and wrote some of their most famous songs, including Don't Stop and the one we just played, Little Lies, from 1987. It's Marley in the Morning, taking you through to 10 if you've just joined us. Great to have your company this morning. Birthday shout goes to Jerry Dammers of the Specials this morning, born today back in 1954. Here he is with the rest of the group from 1981 with their number one called Ghost Town. It's Marley in the Morning. 80s.

0: The Specials just played from 1981 and Ghost Town. Let's stick with the early 80s. In fact, it's the beginning of the decade, 1980, the lead vocals of one Buster Blood Vessel. They called themselves Bad Manners. The track, Lip Up Fatty.
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0: Bad Manners from 1980. Lip Up Fatty brings us to the end of this morning's 80s at 8. Playing next on Marley in the Morning. It's our midway extended play.
1: Marley in the Morning. We'll be right back.

Extended play track took us back to 1977. We just played Chic and Dance, Dance, Dance, in brackets, Yowza, Yowza, Yowza. The track was a hit in the United States, reaching number 6 on both the pop and R&B charts, as well as the UK and Canada. On backing vocals of that track, you could hear Luther Vandross. Heading next for 1993 with M.

It's 15 minutes away from 9 o'clock. We just played Zane, the track Die For Me. Before that one, M People from 1993 and Don't Look Back In Anger. Here's Taylor Swift with her track Elizabeth Taylor.

From 9 o'clock, we just played Taylor Swift and Elizabeth Taylor. The next track was released in July 2006 and it shot straight to number one on the UK singles chart, where it stayed for 2 weeks. It was one of the biggest selling singles of the year and it remains her most iconic hit. The singer is often credited as one of the first major artists to find fame through the internet. She posted the next track on MySpace. Remember MySpace? Before Facebook? Long before it was even played on the radio, building a massive grassroots following that forced mainstream labels and stations to take notice. Here's Lily Allen and

up to 5 minutes away from 9 o'clock. That was Sigrid and Don't Feel Like Crying. Before that one, Lily Allen and Smile. Don't forget, at the turn of the hour, we've got today's five at nine. I've got five tracks lined up to play for you. All you need to do is listen to them and try and work out the original year of UK release. That's at the turn of the hour, this morning's five at nine. Here's Bruce Springsteen from 1985 with I'm

0: So we're into the third and final hour this morning. We just played an absolutely awesome track from 1997, taken from their album Urban Hymns. That was, of course, The Verve and Bittersweet Symphony. Which brings us to today's 5 at 9. 5 tracks in a row, leaving you to try and figure out the original year of UK release. The only rule in place, as you well know, is no peeking at the internet, all right? Let's get your 5 at 9 underway with Manfred Mann this morning and their classic, Ha Ha, Said the Clown. But what was the year?
1: The 5 at 9. Can you guess the year?

So the first two tracks of this morning's 5 at 9 have played. We just played The Village People, of course. YMCA, were you doing the actions? Yes, we were doing it here in the studio this morning, you can guarantee it. Before that one, track number one, we played your Manfred Mann's Ha Ha, Said the Clown. Any idea of the years on either of those tracks? This morning, we're looking for 3 out of 5 to win you your virtual gold star. Let's continue with track number 3. It's Malcolm McLaren, ex-manager of the Sex Pistols by now. Here's his track, Madam Butterfly.

morning's 5 at 9 have played. As always, right now, we're going to rewind back to the first track, go through the answers together, see how many you got right. Don't forget, we're looking for 3 out of 5 this morning to win you your virtual gold star. We started with Manfred Mann's Ha Ha, Said the Clown. That was originally released back in 1967. Second track, Village People, YMCA. Did you get that one? 1978. The third track, Malcolm McLaren's Madam Butterfly, 1984. Your fourth track, Nightcrawlers, featuring John Reed. We played Surrender Your Love. That was released in 1995. And your fifth and final track this morning, Anastasia. Remember them? The track was called I'm Out of Love, and that was released in 2000. How did you do? Let's do a quick recap. 1967, 1978, 1984, 1995, and the year 2000. If you got 3 or more correct this morning, congratulations. You've won yourself that virtual gold star. If you didn't, don't worry. We're doing it again next week between Monday and Friday here on your favourite breakfast station. Here's Jack Severetti.

0: 25 minutes away from 10 o'clock. We're into the last half an hour of the show this morning. What a gorgeous track. I do love dropping that track in from time to time. And I thought this morning it was time we played it again. 1979, Thin Lizzy, the late great Phil Lynott there, with a track that he wrote for his daughter called Sarah.
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0: Being a Friday, we now get to play the final track from this week's featured classic album, which has been Queen's Save Me from 1980. Today's track is a power ballad that showcases a softer, more vulnerable side of Queen. The track was released in January 1980, and it serves as a bridge between the band's 70s rock roots and their sleek 80s evolution. The track was a significant hit in the UK, peaking at number 11 on the UK singles chart, and it was actually the first single released from the album The Game, hitting the airwaves 6 months before the album itself was released. Unlike many Queen hits written by Freddie Mercury, this track was penned by guitarist Brian May. He wrote it for a very close friend whose marriage had recently broken up, capturing the raw emotion of trying to find a reason to carry on. Today's track, Save Me. It's done.

We just played the fifth and final track from this week's featured classic album. The album, of course, The Game from Queen, released in 1980. Today's track, Save Me. Brian May doesn't just play the guitar on this track, he also played the piano. In live performances, Brian would start the song on the piano before switching to his Red Special guitar for the solo, while Freddie Mercury took over on piano duties. That's it, we'll be skipping through another album, same time next week, Monday to Friday, to find out what album that might be. You need to be tuned in Monday morning. Heading next for 2007 with Maroon 5, the track Makes

So today, back in 1971, the Rolling Stones album Sticky Fingers started a four-week run at number one on the US album charts, the group's second US number one album. The artwork for Sticky Fingers, which on the original vinyl release featured a working zipper that opened to reveal cotton briefs. Yeah, I remember seeing the album cover, but I've never owned a copy of it. The album cover was conceived by American pop artist Andy Warhol. Of course, we just played a track from that album, absolutely gorgeous, 1972 and Wild Horses. I've not been able to leave this track alone this week. It's probably the second or third time we've played it. Here's Jungle and Back on 74.

It's coming up to 5 minutes away from 10 o'clock. We just played Alex Warren and Fever Dream. And before that one, Jungle and Back on 74 from 2023. One last track bringing us to the end of today's show and our theme tune finish. Here's Nao.

0: on a current track this morning, Nayove and Up, Out and Gone. And that's it for today and for this week. It's been wonderful having your company since 7 o'clock all week this week. I'll be back on Monday, of course, between Monday and Friday, 7 till 10, to do it all again. Are you going to be here with me? As always, we finish with our customary theme tune finish. Today's theme tune comes from a British crime action television series that was produced for London Weekend Television. It aired on ITV from 1977 through to 1983. In all, there were 57 episodes produced, and it starred Martin Shaw, Lewis Collins, and Gordon Jackson. Today's theme tune, of course, is the theme tune to The Professionals. Have a great Friday, an even better weekend, and I'll see you Monday morning at 7 o'clock.
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1: And what could we make?
2: What's in the craft box today?
0: I wonder, what's inside the craft box?
1: Can you guess?
0: Let's use this special key to open the box. Let's open the craft box.
1: Open the craft box.
0: Open the craft box today. What could it be?
1: Open up with the key.
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0: Paper, plates, craft sticks, and empty toilet paper rolls.

0: 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Well, I'm not waiting anymore. Here she is. Well,
1: you're gonna be late. 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
1: My old man wants me to go to junior college after grad.
2: Yeah? Nerd junior college.
1: Hey, what are you gonna do, Johnny?
3: Sleep.
1: Nah, I mean, what are you gonna be when you grow up?
2: A burden on society.
4: Oh, my name is Mason.
5: Oh, hello, girl.
6: Ready for a great new year?
5: Mm-hmm. I love your hair, Miss Mason.
6: Oh, thanks.
4: All 300 pounds of it.
6: Hello, boys.
2: Good morning, Miss Mason.
6: Look, I would really love to see all of you in music appreciation this year, okay?
3: I'd like to see all of you in music appreciation this year.
6: You just might.
7: Oh, I think I'm in love.

0: 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Watch it!
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2: Frenchie? Hello. Thanks for meeting me.
1: Oh, listen, when your cousin Sandy told me you were coming to school in America, I said, Sandy, any cousin of yours is a cousin of mine.
2: Yes, she did say you were the one to know the ropes around here.
1: Oh, ropes are my specialty. See, I used to go to Rydell before I dropped out to go to beauty school, but then I flunked tinting when my hair turned pink.
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0: Right. 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
1: Reset.
2: Thank you, Rudy. We're rolling sound. Thank you, folks.
3: Reset.
2: Resetting stool. 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
4: Ready to go again?
5: No, it's not right yet.

Hello and welcome to my Blues Cafe with me, Steve James. I have a full hour of the blues lined up for you today. And if you love the blues, then stay tuned for the next hour. I have some great artists coming up. I've got Billy Gibbons, Grit and Grace Combo, Rebecca Downs and Mike Finnegan, just to name a few. And my artist of the week this week is Samantha Martin and Delta Sugar from their A Beautiful Buzz album. So we've got a lot of blues to fit in over the next hour, so sit back with me, Steve James, and enjoy the ride. And to start the show today, Hardware is the third solo album by American rock musician Billy Gibbons. Yes, that's the fella, the one from ZZ Top with the great beard. The album was released on June the 4th, 2021 on Concord Records. So here it is. This is Billy Gibbons featuring Larkin Poe with a song called Stacking Bones.

0: Yeah, give him the moons.
1: Well, that was Billy Gibbons there, featuring Larkin Poe, with a song called Stackin' Bones. The Finnish duo, calling themselves the Grit and Grace Combo, formed of Lena Lindroos and Matti Ketuen. Known from the band Lena and the Slide Brothers, they've been working on some songs since pandemic times, with the genre moving somewhere between Americana and singer-songwriter music. The music on the recordings are self-made and handcrafted. The blues is always present and audible in their music. Their acoustic sound is complemented by electric guitars and basses, while Lena's vocal melodies interpret the humane message of the lyrics. Released on Root Music, here is Grit and Grace with House of the Blues.

well. That was Grit and Grace there with House of the Blues. And what a beautiful song that was. Really enjoyed that one. And you're listening to The Blues Cafe with me, Steve James. And remember, if you'd like me to play one of your favourite blues songs, or you'd like me to dedicate a song to someone, then all you've got to do is to go to my website, stevejamesblues.com. There you'll find a request form. Just fill that in with the name of the song and the artist performing it, and I'll play your choice on a future show. Also, if you're a blues artist that wants to contribute to the show, then again, go to my website, stevejamesblues.com. Go to the artist page and just let me know how I can get some of your music and tell me a bit about yourself, and I'll feature your work on a future show. And one of the regular features on the show is Artist of the Week. And this week it's Samantha Martin and Delta Sugar. Now, I got a heads up from Michael K. Amel, a good friend of mine in Canada, and it was he that alerted me to Samantha Martin and Delta Sugar's new album. And thanks very much for that, Michael. I love it. The album is called A Beautiful Buzz, and it's released on May the 22nd, 2026. The album was recorded live during their Love Is All Around tour, and it captures the raw energy that the band has built their reputation upon. It's a 10-piece band with horns, background vocals, and the whole thing. No tricks, just a band in a room doing what they do best. So from A Beautiful Buzz, here is my Artists of the Week, Samantha Martin and Delta Sugar, with All Night Long.

0: Thank you. Ladies and gentlemen, we'd like to invite back out to the stage.
1: And there they were. That was Samantha Martin and Delta Sugar there with All Night Long. And Samantha Martin and Delta Sugar are my artists of the week this week. So more from them later on in the show. Birmingham-based independent artist Rebecca Downs announces the release of a live version of Hit the Ground Running. From her sixth studio album, which is called A Storm is Coming, and that is released on Friday, the 15th of May, 2026. Released through her own label, Mad Hat Records, the Hit the Ground Running track is a dark cinematic blues rock power ballad that includes Hammond organ warmth, guitar swells, and a beautiful vocal from Rebecca herself. So from A Storm is Coming, here is Rebecca Downs with Hit the Ground Running.

There, that was Rebecca Downes there with Hit the Ground Running. And you're listening to the Blues Cafe with me, Steve James. Time now for a regular feature that's in the show each week. It's the something old, something new, maybe borrowed, but always blue. Here we look at a blues tune recorded in the past and then the same song re-recorded more recently by a different artist. It's a feature in the show that I would like you to contribute to. So what about if you have an idea for the same song by two artists? Maybe the original, then a second version covered by a different artist. Well, if you do, go to my website, stevejamesblues.com. There you'll find a request page. Just fill that in with the name of the song and the two artists performing it, and I'll feature your choice in a future show, with a shout-out, of course. So the song this week is called Crossroads. Crossroad Blues, also of course known as Crossroads, is a blues song written and recorded by American blues artist Robert Johnson in 1936. Johnson performed it as a solo piece with his vocal and acoustic guitar in the Delta blues style. The song has become part of the Robert Johnson mythology, as it refers, or it possibly refers, to the place where he supposedly sold his soul to the devil in exchange for his musical talents. Although actually the lyrics don't contain any specific references to that event. Bluesman Elmore James revived the song with recordings in 1954, and in 1960-1961, English guitarist Eric Clapton with Cream popularised the song as Crossroads. Their blues rock interpretation inspired many cover versions, and the Rock and Roll Hall of Fame included it as one of the 500 songs that shaped rock and roll. However, back to the beginning. Here is Robert Johnson with Crossroad Blues.

That was Robert Johnson there with Crossroad Blues. So as you can imagine, I had lots and lots of choices for a more recent version of Crossroads, including a version I heard at a concert I attended recently where I saw Joe Bonamassa at the Royal Albert Hall perform Crossroads for his first encore. And let me tell you, it brought the house down. But I'm not sure if he's recorded that version anywhere, but I may have a look for that. But the version I've chosen for you today is by Saints and Sinners. So here they are with their version of Crossroads.

And that was Saints and Sinners there with Crossroads. And you're listening to The Blues Cafe with me, Steve James. Time now for a weekly feature called Joker in the Pack. This is a regular feature in the show where every week I play a tune that's not necessarily blues. It's just a song that I love and I want to share it with you. This week's Joker is called Do It Again by Steely Dan. It was released as a single from their 1972 debut album called Can't Buy a Thrill. Released in 1972, this song debuted on the Billboard Hot 100 on November the 18th, 1972, and reached number 6 in the US charts in 1973, making it Steely Dan's second highest charting single. So here it is now, my Joker in the Pack. Not a blues song, just one I love. It's Steely Dan with Do It Again.

Well, that's Steely Dan there with Do It Again, and that particular song has been my joker in the pack this week. A song that's not blues, it's just one I love, and I wanted to share that with you. So I hope you enjoyed it with me. You're listening to The Blues Cafe with me, Steve James. Time now, I think, for a second song from my artist of the week, Samantha Martin and Delta Sugar. From A Beautiful Buzz, here is Samantha Martin and Delta Sugar with I've Got a Feeling.

0: Thank you very much.
1: And that's Samantha Martin and Delta Sugar there with I've Got a Feeling. And Samantha Martin and Delta Sugar have been my artists of the week this week. A new self-titled posthumous album from the late keyboardist-vocalist Mike Finnegan was released on March the 20th, 2026 by 40 Below Records, and it was produced by JJ Blair. At the time of his passing, he had been working on an album which experienced delays due to the pandemic. Now the album has finally reached its completion and release. All 11 songs feature Finnegan on vocals and keyboards and surrounded by top-notch musicians and vocalists, including Joe Bonamassa, Stephen Stills, and many more. So from the self-titled album called Mike Finnegan, here is Mike Finnegan featuring Joe Bonamassa with a song called 20 Years of B.B. King.

Well, that was Mike Finnegan there featuring Joe Bonamassa with a song called 20 Years of B.B. King. But looking at the time, I'm going to have to bring today's show to a close. My name is Steve James, and you've been listening to my Blues Cafe. So thank you for joining me for the last hour. It's been my pleasure to bring the blues to you. So have a great week and stay safe. And I'm going to catch you the same time, same place, next week for some more great blues. And to play us out of the show today, I've got Joanne Shaw Taylor with a song called

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1: 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How's it going? Friday, guys. It's Friday. It's bank holiday weekend. You legends, how are we all looking forward to the bank holiday weekend? It's going to be roasting and toasting in most of the country. Anyone going away? Anyone doing anything exciting? I bet there's a lot of barbecues going on out there this weekend. Well, let's keep the tunes going. We're having a little bit of a reggae moment.

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By the sounds of things, it's going to be a very hot one. What's everyone up to this weekend? I'll be ticky-tocking, barbecuing. I don't know what else I'll be doing. I don't know what you guys are up to. Guys, welcome. 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

some tantalizing lyrics. 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With the unknown, Sharky P, Melody, DT, Rolling on the Plastic, Professional Styler.

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0: your entrance is grand. 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Somehow you remain modest. 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You're flawless, after all.
1: Overqualified for the position. Your dreams see fruition. Premier class on a higher plane.
0: Everyone wants to know your name. Just like perfection.
1: Needs no correction. Like no other.
0: Absolutely. Just like perfection.
1: Needs no correction.

Guys, we're coming to an end now. We've got like 4 minutes left of the show. Guys, whatever you're doing this bank holiday weekend, have a great weekend. Don't drink too many pina coladas. Remember your sun cream. Make sure you get your sun cream on you. Don't like get burnt and all that, you know. They reckon it's going to be hotter than Barbados this weekend in the UK. Let's hope so, eh? Guys, have a great bank holiday weekend. Whatever you're doing, take care. Being flexi. You legends.

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1: What we're going to do right here is go back, way back, back into time.
2: Remember then. Hello, we're off to a journey back to the 70s this time, back to the year when the Mr. Men books were launched and the world welcomed the first email. It's May 1971, so let's start the ball rolling with ex-Beatle, Ringo Starr, and it don't come easy.

Released as a non-album single and produced by Starr's former Beatles bandmate George Harrison. That one spent 3 weeks at number four. Hello, this is the Retro Hits and Headlines show with me, Jill Hardiker, and this time we're going back to May 1971. This was the year that started on a Friday and was marked by the introduction of decimal currency in the UK. Major world events included the launch of Walt Disney World, the creation of Bangladesh, and the launch of the first space station. The UK Prime Minister was Edward Heath for the Conservatives, and the US President was Richard Nixon, who was a Republican. The world population increased by 2.1% this year, the highest increase in history. Oil overtook coal as the most consumed fuel in the United Kingdom for the first time, and inflation stood at a 30-year high of 8.6%. Here's the Marmalades now, and My Little One.

written by songwriters Junior Campbell and lead singer Dean Ford. This is the Retro Hits and Headlines show, and we're looking at May 1971 this time. Let's have a look at some events from that month and year. On the 1st of May, the Daily Mail appeared as a broadsheet newspaper in the UK for the last time, being launched the following day as a tabloid. Also on May the 1st, Amtrak began intercity rail passenger services in the US. On the 11th of May, the Daily Sketch, the United Kingdom's oldest tabloid newspaper, was withdrawn from circulation after 62 years and was absorbed by the Daily Mail. On the 19th of May, the USSR launched Mars 2, which became the first spacecraft to crash land on Mars. On the 27th of May, John Lennon recorded the song Imagine at his Ascot Sound home studio at Tittenhurst Park in England. And finally, on May the 30th, the US Mariner 9 was launched towards Mars. More music now. This is Severin and her song En Banque, Un Arbre, Une Rue. It peaked at number 9 and it won the Eurovision Song Contest in 1971 for Monaco. And it means a bench, a tree, a street.

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I'm back, but the shaker was so bold, most thundering, storming, sound of soul.

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1: Two weeks at number one for Dave and Ansel Collins and Double Barrel. That was the second reggae tune to top the UK singles charts, 2 years after Desmond Dekker's number one breakthrough hit with Israelites, and that had been covered later by ska acts such as The Selector and The Specials. This is the Retro Hits and Headlines show. We're looking at May 1971 this time. We've got lots and lots of early 70s music to come. We've still got Fame and Price Together, Free, McGuinness, Flint, East of Eden, Elvis, Diana Ross, and we're finishing it off with an iconic one from Dawn. Let's have a look at the cinema in 1971. It was widely regarded as a vintage year for British cinema, with hits like Get Carter and Straw Dogs making an impact and showing in UK cinemas during the spring of that year. So let's have a look at three specific ones. There's Melody, which was a British children's romantic comedy drama directed by Waris Hussein and centred on the theme of puppy love. A romantic story told from the perspective of preteen children with hearts and minds of their own. It starred Jack Wilde, Mark Lester and Tracy Hyde. Escape from the Planet of the Apes was showing in May 1971, the American science fiction film, directed by Don Taylor and written by Paul Denn. The film is the sequel to Beneath the Planet of the Apes, which was released in 1970, and the third instalment in the original Planet of the Apes film series. It starred Roddy McDowall, Kim Hunterland and Bradford Dillman. In the film, Cornelius, played by McDowall, and Zira, played by Hunter, flee back through time to 20th century Los Angeles, where they face fear and persecution. And finally, an American Technicolor Western film starring John Wayne. It was called Big Jake. It also starred Richard Boone and Maureen O'Hara. And this picture was the final film for George Sherman in a directing career of more than 30 years, and was also Maureen O'Hara's last film with John Wayne. In 1909, near the Mexican-United States border, Martha McCandles runs a massive ranch with the help of her sons, Jeff, Michael and James. The Fane gang attacks the ranch and Jacob, or Little Jake, is kidnapped before the gang flees to Mexico, leaving behind a ransom note for $1 million. More music now. This is the Elgins and Heaven Must Have Sent You. It peaked at number three, was written by Brian Holland, Lamont Dozier and Eddie Holland when they were at Motown, and was first released by the Elgins in 1966, but it was re-released due to the popularity of Motown in the Northern Soul scene.

It's great to have your company here on the Retro Hits and Headlines show as we go back to May 1971, bringing back lots and lots of memories for you, I hope. We always have a quiz on the show, and I'm going to tell you the questions for the quiz for this one, because in May 1971, the American Technicolor Western film Big Jake was in cinemas, starring John Wayne, Richard Boone and Maureen O'Hara. John Wayne was an American actor who became popular through his starring roles in films, which were produced during Hollywood's golden age, especially westerns and war movies. He appeared in a total of 179 film and television productions. So our quiz this time is about this iconic man of the silver screen. The first question, John Wayne was his professional name, but what was his birth name? Question number two. In which 1969 film did he win an Academy Award and a Golden Globe for playing US Marshal Rooster Cogburn? And finally, question three, what was the nickname given to John Wayne? So three questions about an icon of the silver screen, John Wayne. The first one, John Wayne was his professional name, but what was his birth name? Question number two, in which 1969 film did he win an Academy Award and a Golden Globe for playing US Marshal Rooster Cogburn? And finally, question three, what was the nickname given to John Wayne? Have a think about those questions, and I'll be giving you the answers towards the end of the show. Meanwhile, here's Fame and Price together, Georgie Fame and Alan Price and Rosetta.

You're listening to the Retro Hits and Headlines show with me, Jill Hardiker, and we're going back to May 1971 this time. Let's have a look at some sport from that month and year. On May the 3rd, Arsenal won the English League First Division Championship at the home of their bitter rivals Tottenham Hotspur, with Ray Kennedy scoring the winner. Arsenal would go on to win the league and cup double 6 days later by defeating Liverpool in the FA Cup final. On the 9th of May, American Beth Bonner ran a female world record marathon time of 3 hours, 1 minute and 42 seconds in Philadelphia in the US. On the 21st of May, Chelsea won the 11th European Cup Winners' Cup against Real Madrid 2-1 in Athens after a replay. From May the 24th until the 6th of June, it was the 1971 French Open tennis tournament, taking place on the outdoor clay courts of the Stade Roland Garros in Paris in France. It was the 70th staging of the French Open and the second Grand Slam tennis event of 1971. Jan Kodesh and Yvonne Goolagong won the singles titles. And finally, on May the 23rd, Jackie Stewart of the UK won the Monaco Grand Prix. It was the last race on the original Monaco circuit, as a dedicated pit lane was created along the harbour before Tabac, a right-left-hand corner on the Circuit de Monaco that was crucial to the unique track layout the following year. Back to the music now. This is Free and My Brother Jake. Peaked at number 4, written by lead singer Paul Rodgers and bass guitarist Andy Fraser.

0: We're all about music and memories here on the Retro Hits and Headlines show, and the music and the memories this time are coming from May 1971. Let's have a look at some people who were born in this month and year. 9th of May, Paul McGuigan, the musician and founding member of Oasis. 10th of May, Simon Jack, the journalist and broadcaster. 17th of May, Vernie Bennett, the singer from the girl band Eternal. 23rd of May, George Osborne, British politician. 26th of May, Matt Stone, best known for creating the animated television series South Park and the stage musical The Book of Mormon. 27th of May, Paul Bettany, British actor. He was Vision in the Marvel series. And finally, May 28th, Marco Rubio, the American politician. More music now. This is McGuinness Flint and Malt and Barley Blues. This one peaked at number 5.
1: We're taking you all the way back to the 70s on the Retro Hits and Headlines show with Jill Hardiker.

McGuinness Flint were formed by Tom McGuinness, a bassist and guitarist with Manfred Mann, and Huey Flint, the former drummer with John Mayall, plus vocalist and keyboard player Dennis Coulson and multi-instrumentalist and singer-songwriters Benny Gallagher and Graham Lyle. That band had quite the pedigree. We're looking at May 1971 here on the Retro Hits and Headlines show, and this next track, which peaked at number 5, is an interesting one. It's Waldo de los Ríos with Mozart Symphony No. 40. He was an Argentinian composer, conductor and arranger, and what he did in the 70s was to rearrange famous Mozart pieces in a contemporary style with a large percussion section. Several tracks of it were used as theme tunes to BBC programmes of that era, including the theme to the BBC's coverage of the Horse of the Year show. That was his rework of Mozart's A Musical Joke. His reworking of Eine kleine Nachtmusik was used for many years as the theme to the Radio 4 quiz show Brain of Britain. It was the subject of frequent complaints from classical music fans with whom the show was very popular, and presenter Robert Robinson described it on air as Mozart plus sacrilege. Make up your own mind. Here it is.

You're listening to the Retro Hits and Headlines show, and we're going back to May 1971 this time. Now, with every decade, in fact, with every year, new words are introduced into the language. So let's have a look at some words that were introduced in 1971. The first widely read English publication about Asperger's syndrome appeared in 1971, about Hans Asperger's work. Another new word that was introduced in 1971 was blow dryer. Now, my mum had one of these. It was a portable handheld dryer, sometimes with a shoulder strap for carrying around whilst your hair dried. And it had a pipe that led to a head covering. And you put your hair in the head covering and you switched it on and it dried your hair while your rollers were in as you walked around the house. Some of you might have had one of those. I think my mum's was a bright blue. Another word that was introduced into the language was high concept. The entertainment industry brought this marketing term out, driven by television executive Barry Diller, and it described stories that were easily summarised in a single punchy statement. Sell-by dates and open date labelling were just beginning to be introduced in the UK in the early 1970s. And on March the 2nd, 1971, Members of Parliament, Mr. Arthur Davidson and Dr. Gilbert, asked the Minister of Agriculture, Fisheries and Food to introduce legislation to ensure consumers could know the last date of which food should be consumed by safely. And finally, VCR. In 1971, the VCR market was defined by the introduction of the Sony U-Matic system, the world's first commercial video cassette format. Do you remember that? Seems a long time ago now, doesn't it?

progressive rock band East of Eden and their song Jigger Jig. It was actually a set of three traditional reels. Now, do you know your reels? Because if you do, you will know that it was the Ashplant reel, Drowsy Maggie and Jenny's Chicken. This is the Retro Hits and Headlines show with me, Jill Hardiker, and we're looking at May 1971 this time. We have a quiz and I'm just going to give you a little reminder of the questions because I shall be giving you the answers in a couple of tracks' time. Our quiz this time is about John Wayne, who was starring in the American Technicolor Western film Big Jake in May 1971. He's an American actor who became popular through starring roles which were produced during Hollywood's golden age, especially westerns and war films, and he appeared in a total of 179 film and television productions. So the three questions are, one, John Wayne was his professional name, but what was his birth name? Question number two, in which 1969 film did he win an Academy Award and a Golden Globe for playing US Marshal Rooster Cogburn? And finally, question three, what was the nickname that was given to John Wayne?

Big finish for Elvis Presley and Rags to Riches. That one peaked at number 9. It was a 1953 song by Richard Adler and Jerry Ross based on a famous Russian tune called Volga Melody by Yuri Shetkov. This is the Retro Hits and Headlines show, and we're looking at May 1971 this time. I hope we're bringing back lots and lots of memories for you. Now, this next track is The Fantastics with Something Old, Something New. The Fantastics were a band originally formed as The Troubadours in Brooklyn in 1953 and then The Velours, and they relocated to England in the late 1960s, changing their name to The Fantastics. And this song was written and produced by top British songwriters Tony Macaulay, Roger Greenaway and Roger Cook.

Diana Ross and Remember Me. That one peaked at number 7. It was released on the Motown label and was included on her 1971 album Surrender. This is the Retro Hits and Headlines show with me, Jill Hardiker. It's time for me to give you the answers to the quiz that I set earlier on. In May 1971, the American Technicolor Western film Big Jake was in cinemas, starring John Wayne, Richard Boone and Maureen O'Hara. John Wayne was an American actor who became popular through his starring roles, which were produced during Hollywood's golden age, especially the Westerns and the war movies. He appeared in a total of 179 films and television productions. So our quiz this time is about this icon of the silver screen. The first question was, John Wayne was his professional name, but what was his birth name? And the answer to that is, he was born Marion Robert Morrison. Question number 2. In which 1969 film did he win an Academy Award and a Golden Globe for playing US Marshal Rooster Cogburn? And the answer for that one was True Grit. And finally, question number 3. What was the nickname given to John Wayne? Now, the answer to that was the Duke, because as a child in Glendale, California, he was constantly accompanied by his large Airedale Terrier named Duke. Local firemen at the station on his route home from school started calling him Little Duke and the dog Big Duke, and it stuck with him throughout his life. He often joked about the nickname, noting that while many thought it came from a school play or family loyalty, the truth was that he was simply named after a dog. And if you got all those questions right, well done.

The Sweet, and the first single from their debut album, Funny How Sweet Cocoa Can Be. That was Funny Funny, and it peaked at number 13. Well, that's it. We've come to the end of our journey back to May 1971. I do hope you've enjoyed it, and I hope that you'll join me for another edition of the Retro Hits and Headlines show very soon. All that's left for me to say is thank you very, very much for listening. It wouldn't be the same without you. And I'm going to leave you with one that you can sing along to. It's Dawn and Knock Three Times. It had 5 weeks at number one. With Tony Orlando on vocals, it's credited simply to Dawn. So from me, Jill Hardiker, until the next time, goodbye.

0: That was another song from Stone Foundation. Be What You Are is a collaboration with Shirley Jones and can be found on their album Standing in the Light, 25 Years of Stone Foundation. It was followed by Crown Heights Affair with Music is the World. That's from Do It Your Way from 1976. Then you heard Yarborough and Peoples with Want You Back Again from The Two of Us from 1980. They are Calvin Yarborough and Elisa Peoples, and it was their debut album and included the big hit Don't Stop the Music. Coming up is the triple play.
1: Oh, goody!

0: Carl Wallinger was a multi-instrumentalist who started World Party after leaving the Waterboys. He released 5 studio albums and had a number of minor hit singles, up until his untimely death in 2024 from a stroke. The 3 songs I played were Private Revolution, the title track from his debut album from 1987, Way Down Now from Goodbye Jumbo from 1990, and Hollywood from Bang from 1993. His song She's the One was of course covered by Robbie Williams, whose version topped the singles charts in the UK in 1999. Apparently Carl was unaware of the intended recording and was not overly impressed.
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three songs with a reggae-ish feel to them in that segment. First up was the Yeah Yous with Won't Be Long. That's from their own unique album, Looking Through You, released in 2009. They were Nick Ingram and Mike Kintosh and renamed themselves Mad Fox and eventually disbanded in 2012. Then it was Paul DaVinci and the Justice Department with Wonderful, also from 2009, and Police with Bring On The Night, that's from Regatta de Blanc from 1980.

0: That's nice.
1: Some calming songs there. You heard Stephen Stills with Different Tongues, which is from Illegal Stills, released in 1976. It was the fourth album he released as a solo artist and featured Howell Kalin and Mark Volman, otherwise known as Flo and Eddie, as backing vocals. Then it was The Babies with A Piece of the Action from Broken Heart from 1977 and the Steve Gibbons Band with Grace. That's from Down in the Bunker. That's it for part one, so I'll end it with Nightblade. That feeling is from Hope to Be There from 2022. See you in part two.

Great bands write great songs, but we only hear the singles, so we miss a lot of great music. But not anymore. Enter the fray, Jeff Martin and the A&R Show.

0: Welcome back to the Jeff Martin A&R Show. A French band opened this second half. Phoenix are from Versailles, where they formed in 1995. Their lineup has remained consistent and comprises Thomas Miles, Det Darcy, Christian Mizrahi, Laurent Brankovic, and Thomas Headland. From their fifth album, Bankrupt, released in 2013, I played Oblique City. Thomas Miles is married to renowned screenwriter and director Sofia Coppola.
1: Now, there's not many people know that.

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0: Took the money.
1: That was Steve Winwood with Take It As It Comes from his 1986 album Back in the High Life. Then you heard Fleetwood Mac with Steal Your Heart Away. That's from Say You Will from 2003. It was their final album and the first since 1970 not to include Christine McVie. Finally in that segment, it was a recent song from Howard Bregan. Dark Ages is from The Edge of the Weir and Beyond, which is from 2024.

couple more newer songs there. It was the standalone single Negative Funds by Lucas Button and Francis Murray with Holidays by the Sea. That's from her debut album Dreamer, which was also released in 2024. Finally, another song from The Tallest Man on Earth. Wind and Walls is from There's No Leaving Now from 2012. It's the third album from the man whose real name is Christian Mattson. Looking for something different? You're in the right place. The Jeff Martin A&R Show.

You heard there The Verve with This Is Music from the 1995 album Northern Soul. Then a brand new release. Twist the Arrows is by The Hara. They are Josh Taylor, Jack Kennedy and Zach Breen and hail from Manchester. The song's taken from their current album The Fallout. Then you heard The Cut with Not Here for Love, which is from Grit from 2022. Better known as Princess Maha, she studied psychology at university and has a PhD in positive schizotypy, a theoretical concept relating to mental illnesses, especially psychosis and schizophrenia, and has published a book on the subject.

Hi, this is Justin Skelton from the irrepressible, irreverent, unconventional Belden Haig, and you wonderful people are listening to the excellent Jeff Martin A&R Show.

0: Some more newer songs in that segment. Make a Memory is the latest one from Carnivali. It's the fifth single from the Bristol-based Steve Carnivale. Then it was the Mackenzie Fix with Holyrood Park from the album Media Hack, and Christopher James with Friday Lights and Tailgate Nights. That's it for this week, so I'll end with Kansas. From the 1975 album Musk, it's The Pinnacle. I hope you've enjoyed the show. If you want to catch up on previous shows, you can on Mixcloud.com. 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
1: Have a good time, and we'll see you again very, very soon. Bye.
2: Bye. Bye. Bye.

I'm sorry, but I don't want to be an emperor. That's not my business. I don't want to rule or conquer anyone. I should like to help everyone if possible. Jew, Gentile, black man, white. We all want to help one another. Human beings are like that. We want to live by each other's happiness, not by each other's misery. We don't want to hate and despise one another. In this world, there's room for everyone. The good earth is rich and can provide for everyone. To those who can hear me, I say, do not despair. The misery that is now upon us is but the passing of greed, the bitterness of men who fear the way of human progress. The hate of men will pass, and dictators die, and the power they took from the people will return to the people. The kingdom of God is within man, not one man nor a group of men, but in all men, in you. You, the people, have the power to create machines, the power to create happiness. You, the people, have the power to make this life free and beautiful, to make this life a wonderful adventure, wonderful adventure, wonderful adventure, wonderful adventure.

Estamos muito felizes de estarmos aqui em São Paulo com vocês.

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I'm sorry for my Portuguese. I'm trying my best. Ready? Here we go. Nobody said it was. Oh, beautiful. It's such a shame for us to part.

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And on the drums from Southampton, England, Mr. William World Champion.

Okay. Muito, muito, muito obrigado, amigos, and boa noite. Please excuse me speaking English for a moment. Right now, we would just like to say to all of you on this beautiful Wednesday night, thank you so much for coming through the traffic and the travel and the waiting in the lines and the ticket troubles and the standing behind someone very tall or sitting way up in the top. Everything you go through to come to a big concert like this, we just want to say thank you for being here. Thank you for making that effort. Yes, exactly. That's what we want to say. And of course, if we could, we would give each of you a kiss and each of you a hug. But in place of that, we'll just say hello to everybody up there on the left, in the top, over on this side, up there, way in the top, all the way over the top on the left and in the middle. And then down along the floor here, all you wonderful people. Everyone in the first section at the back. Everyone in the top section at the back. I see you waving those lights up there. That's so beautiful. You're embracing the whole crowd up there. Then everybody over on the back right and down on the side in the corner. And then coming around on this right-hand side and up in the top there, we see all of you. And then finally down here, the engine room. The people who tell everyone else how loud to scream. And we're just so grateful to see all of you. As we said in the video before we came on stage, we chose to come back to Sao Paulo to make a movie of our concert because we felt like this was one of the best audiences in the universe. And so... So thank you everybody for being here. We'll speak again later. We'll text or something. This is called Evercore. Thank you. Lights up. Thank you.

God is watching me. God don't praise me because I beat Joe Frazier. God don't give a nothing about Joe Frazier. God don't care nothing about England or America as far as your wealth. It's all his. He wants to know, how do we treat each other? How do we help each other? So I'm going to dedicate my life to using my name and popularity, helping charities, helping people, uniting people, bringing people bumming each other because of religious beliefs. We need somebody in the world to help us make peace. So when I die, if there's a heaven, I want to see it.

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And now we're going to jump together. We're going to jump together. In 1, 2.

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Some momentary awareness comes as an unexpected visitor. Welcome and entertain them all, even if they're a crowd of sorrows who violently sweep your house empty of its furniture still. Treat each guest honorably. He may be clearing you out for some new delight, the dark thought, the shame, the malice. Meet them at the door laughing and invite them in. Be grateful for whoever comes, because each has been sent as a guide from beyond.

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We see you. So when we come out to play on this tiny stage, this is about the same size as the room where the four of us first started to play songs together in 1997. And when we come out here like this, it just reminds us of like the friendship and the band of brothers that we are. And although we introduced everybody before, I'd like to just explain a little bit more who everybody is. To my left here is the most handsome bass player in history. He's like a wise panther. He's like a bird of prey. He's like a big cat and just a beautiful human. This is Guy. He's basically the best musician in the band, and he's on bass. And over here on the right is Johnny. Johnny was the first person to say, okay, we should do some music together. And he's like the wise owl in the band. He doesn't speak much, but when he does, it's always something that you should engrave into stone. And lastly, we also have Phil, who you can't see, but he's our secret weapon. But here on my right, about to do something very brave, is a man who's fearless. He's been in Game of Thrones. He's run his own vineyard or something like that. He was the first to grow a beard. He was the first to shave his head. He was the first to get muscles. And now he's decided that, for your pleasure, he's going to sing a song on his own with your help. If you would like to help him, that would be wonderful. That's what we're going to do. I hope you enjoy this as much as we do. This is a big treat for the three of us. This is Mr. World Champion singing the song In My Place by Coldplay.

0: Muito obrigado, Mr. Will.
1: So, this is something we're going to try now, because after the show yesterday, we felt so inspired, and we felt like maybe tonight was the night to take maybe the biggest musical risk we've ever taken. And to help us do that, we've asked the best musician we know, basically. Please welcome, he was playing before, he's an absolute professor of music and a wonderful man. He's skinnier than he should be at his age, but he's a beautiful person. Here comes Professor John Hopkins from the World of Music Champions. And we tried to write a song as a tribute to all of you, a tribute to Sao Paulo, a tribute to Brazil, to say thank you to all of you for giving us such a warm welcome. We're going to play a song we wrote called Paulistanos.

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Thank you, everybody. 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Please make some noise for Johnny, Guy, Will, Phil, Bill, all of our

Mr. World Champion on the drums. Thank you, everybody. Last one.

We want to say thank you to each and every one of you for giving us one of the best nights of our life here in Sao Paulo, Wednesday, November the 8th, 2017. You did everything that was asked of you, so we'll always come back as long as you want us to. But for now, we'll say goodbye, good night, God bless you all, be good to each other. Thank you so much.

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And let's be one big band. Let's be one big band.

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1: Hi everybody, thank you so much for tuning in. Thank you for twiddling your knobs and finding me. I'm Brian James and you're listening to my sensational 60s show.

On today's show, I'm going to be talking about Sherelle Morgan. You don't know her? I don't know her. She is going to be talking about her heartthrob many years ago. And also, Mary Stevens is back and she's going to be telling us about another concert she went to, which was brilliant. And when she went in the first place with a free ticket, she thought, it's not going to be that good. And there's lots going on. There's my cheesy song of the year. There's my One It Wonder coming up very soon. I'll be telling you what went on in the day many years ago. But right now, let's cut the chat. Let's get the music on the turntable.

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Well, a very good afternoon, good morning, good evening, wherever you are in the world. Thank you for joining me. I'm Brian James. You're listening to my sensational 60 show on your favourite radio station. And before I go any further, I have to say hello to a few people who said hello to me. So a very big hello to Lynn and Beth, Mary and Fiona, and Dean and Grace Wilson. Thank you for stopping by. We kicked it off with a couple of tracks you all know. Chuck Berry, You Never Can Tell. It was one of my favourite films, that was. Pulp Fiction. Great. A song that was composed early 60s, 60, 61 maybe. And he wrote it when he was in prison, yes. Second track was obviously Mr. Johnny Kidd and the Pirates, written by Johnny Kidd himself, reached number one in the UK, August 1960. Now, on my show, I want to see how clever you are. Listen carefully. I shall only say this once, okay? I am going to play you a few seconds of an intro to a song that is well known. I want to know what the track's called, who recorded it, and the year, if you can, for 3 points. It's just for fun. I'm going to trust you. No need to send it in by postcard or anything like that. Are you ready? Here's a few seconds of it. Let's see if you know what I'm on about. Did you get it? Do you know what that song was? Do you know what it was called, when it was recorded? And I'll tell you in a few moments' time, see if you've got it right. It's now time for my double up slot, where I feature one artist and two of their hit singles. And today I've chosen the Rockin' Berries.

0: And that's my double up slot today, where I feature two songs by the wonderful Rockin' Berries.
1: Taking you back in time.

0: hurricanes, which I was in, at the Kaiserkeller. And then the guy who owned both of them put us both on the same club.
1: Wow.
0: And I would sit there, and, you know, there was a lot of medication and alcohol because you were mad and you're out the country. And I loved the front line. I just loved John, George, and Paul.
1: You loved the way they...
0: They were just great.
1: Right.
0: And
1: when you
0: I sat in a couple of times. You know, I'd be the proper musician, you know, at 12 o'clock. Brian Epstein would knock on the front door because you're still in bed because you've been up all night and say, well, could you come down to the cavern and play with the lads? I say, sure.
1: Where was their drummer?
0: I don't know. You'll have to ask him.
1: Yeah, I know. he's not talking.
0: Anyway, so I did that for a few times. And then I was with Rory and we went away to play another holiday camp. And I got a phone call. Could you join the Beatles? I said, this was Wednesday. And, I said, when? And Brian Epstein said, oh, today. I said, no, I can't go today. I'm in a band here. We have to sort this out. I'll be there Saturday.
1: Yeah, just give me a couple of days.
0: And they got another drummer by then. So
1: it is amazing.
0: But people were saying, you're leaving Rory?
1: What are you,
0: crazy? Yeah, I love the Beatles.

0: traveling back in time.
1: What gave you the impetus and knowledge to leave Rory Storm? How do you know?
2: We ended up in Germany, the Beatles as a band at the Bambino, and Rory and

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5: Now, a few moments ago, I said to you, listen, I'm going to play you a few seconds of the intro to a well-known song. Let's see how clever you were. Because I asked you, did you know what it was called? Did you know who recorded it and what year it was recorded? I didn't want answers on a postcard. I didn't want you to come and tell me the answer in any way. I just wanted you to be clever and be truthful. Did you get the three questions right? Well, I'm going to play the intro again and let's see how clever you were. If you said it was Herman's Hermits, you got it right. If you said it was I'm Into Something Good, you got it right. And if you said it was 1964, you got the three right. Well done.

0: I've never thought I was a singer. I've always thought that it was part of what I do. But now, these days, I feel very confident with my vocal. You know, we all sang around the house. Wednesday night, we listened to a serial on the radio. My mum, my dad, my three sisters, and me. There were musicals at the local church. My sisters ran and did those. I was in them, so were they. You know, there was always the potato pie supper, the Boy Scouts, and such things as that. The school play, all the things like that that we did that led us all into what we did. I could just as well have been, you know, a funny guy in the office. And it would probably have been a lot easier than having to, you know, sort of discuss the past or, you know, imagine how the future is going to be. But I'm not sure that was going to be what I was supposed to do.
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2: Well, this is your favourite radio station, and I hope you're enjoying it so far. I'm Brian James, and you're listening to my sensational 60s show. And now we're going to be talking about Music Grammy Awards in 1966, and the section we are looking at today is New Artist. The nominees were Tom Jones, The Byrds, Glenn Yarborough, Marilyn May, don't remember Marilyn May, Horst Jankovic, nope, not got a clue who that is, and Herman's Hermit. But who was the winner? Well, I can tell you now, the winner was Sir Tom Jones.
3: Germany, quite away from the green, green hills of home, but just as much in demand by pop fans, Tom Jones. They were taking him to the salt mines at Berchtesgaden. But have no fear, it was to praise him, not to punish him. I felt the knife in my hand. The singing son of a Welsh miner was on his way down to receive a golden disc from a German record company to mark sales topping a million for Delilah. It was the nearest they could get to a coal mine. It's cleaner down a salt mine anyway. So, from deep in the bowels of the earth, let Tom Jones give forth with the golden song as he got his golden disc.

We take it very much for granted, don't we? A modern kitchen and a modern flat, if we're lucky enough to have a flat. But it's not until someone thinks up a gadget to prevent saucepans boiling over that we see it's easier to let off steam than to get into hot water with a flat underneath.

0: When you tire of straining water from the top, you can use a colander and let it out from the bottom. But why give yourself a steam treatment when a handle enables you to stand away from the subject, with the other hand free to count the peas? A century ago, when kettles had legs, the fire was built in a hollow. Now the hollow's in the kettle, and water boils so fast that you find a larger opening handy for refilling. Now mother can blame the kettle when father complains the tea tastes like stew. Idea behind this milk saucepan depends on the different boiling points of milk and water. Water in the center funnel steals heat from the milk in the outer saucepan, which cannot boil over. Such gadgets cut down the time a housewife needs spend in her kitchen. And this frying pan with a lid keeps the fat out of the fire.
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5: Now, I always like to look at one-hit wonders, people who come and go so quick. And I've got an album upstairs, and it's featuring a young man called Frank Wilson. Now, I'm going to tell you about Frank because he recorded the song in, I think it was 63 or 64. The album is a little bit torn, so I can't see the year. A song that was originally written by Wayne Cochran, way 1960-61. The song is called Last Kiss. It didn't get anywhere. So Frank says, give it to me and I'll take it to number two on the Billboard charts. And it did get to number two. In my opinion, a one-hit wonder, and I can understand why there was no more of that particular ilk. Is that the right word? Frank Wilson did go on to record other songs that were hit singles, but this one, a one-hit wonder, maybe you'll like it. Let's put it on the turntable.

was One It Wonder by Frank Wilson himself, Last Kiss in 1963. Did you think it was a hit or a miss? You're right, it was a miss. Let's have a little bit of Susan Moore, 1962.

0: Due to the nature of this program, listener discretion is advised. This program may contain words that only a mature man like Brian James may use. You have been warned.
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5: Now I'm going to mention a young lady to you by the name of Shirley Morgan. I said to you earlier on, you don't know her. You'll never know her unless she lives next door to you. I don't know. I asked Shirley and all of you a long, long time ago. I just said, have a think back. In the day, did you have a heartthrob? Male or female, somebody you fancied, or you just liked their music? Let me know who it was, let me know your name, and I'll play some music from their repertoire just for you. Shirley said, Brian, I grew up in the 60s and I had some great times. And Joe Brown, I really liked his hairstyle, the crew cut in the day, and I thought he was a cheeky chappy. Well, he was from, I think, the East End of London, I think. Joseph Roger Brown was his name. I think he's an MBE now. Born 1941 or 42, if I remember right. Shirley, I've got something that you might even enjoy. And before we play the music, have a listen to this. This is an interview with the man himself.
6: Well, it's funny. When I started, it was a case of, is your record in the charts yet? Because, I mean, it was kind of guaranteed that it was going to be in the charts because there, nothing else was about, really. There wasn't much competition. There was only, I don't know, maybe half a dozen people. Yeah, like Larry Parnes' stable. He had this load of singers that he called his stable. He's flogging a bloody dead horse with me, though, because I was basically a musician. And, you know, you had Marty Wilde and Tommy Steele and Billy Fury and all these, Johnny Gentle, Dickie Pride, all these names he used to make up. There's me, Joe Brown, you see. So, as I said, he's flogging a dead horse for me. But I remember, you know, we'd make these records, and then like, Billy Fury once said to me, oh, is your record in the charts yet? It was expected that it was going to go into the charts in those days. It was very naive, the whole thing. And, you know, I mean, apart from the singers that they dragged out of their jobs, like I was on the railway and Billy Fury was on the boats at Liverpool or something like that, we're just ordinary blokes, you know, and they tarted us up and stuck us out on the stage. But at the same time we were learning our trade, you had all the managers learning their trade as well, you know, like all those guys that thought, oh, this is pretty good money, this, you know what I mean? They kind of made their own rules up as they went along. It's not like that these days, thank goodness.

0: One of the quotes that was in there was from you. To me, the highest thing in the world is to make music. To make music is the high point of my life. I value that more than sex.
1: Yes, I did say that, and I say that now. I'm dedicated to music. I did very well at the business. You know, I was very successful in the recording industry, and I'm very proud of it. And it was a lot of hell for me to go through the periods between one album and the next album. You know what I mean? It was rough for me. You know, I lost footing and I lost grip on life, you know, and I went through these real insecure periods, and I certainly didn't like what I was going through. I'll tell you that much. You know, I wasn't going for that, you know? So I go in the studio and I knock the hell out of the studio, and I just go in there and knock them dead and make something out there, you know, make something up, rip up a tune, you know, that people could tap their foot to or could lend an ear to see if they like it or not, you know, and to give an opinion or anything, you know. So I was jealous of Phil Spector at one time because he seemed to have the ability to release a record right after he recorded, you know. He would go in and before you know it, his record was on the market. With the Beach Boys, it took a couple extra weeks. It wasn't quite as fast a releasing system, you know?
0: Yeah.
1: So that's one thing I was envious of. I'm envious of other artists and producers also, you know? And that inspires me, although. You think it would cause a negative in you, but it causes a positive reaction in me, you know? It makes me get in there and try harder, you know what I mean? A little, without some challenges, some competition, you're just not going to do it, you know? You're going to slack. You're bound to slack down, you know?
0: You just think, I'm king of the hill.
1: Yeah.
2: We welcome you, James Brown. How did all of this trouble begin?
3: Living in America. Something wrong.
2: And what are you going to say to your fans when they ask you some questions about it?
3: I'm going to say I feel good.
2: It sounds to me as though you're not troubled by any of this at all.
3: This is a man's world.
2: Thanks for reminding us of that. James, I have to ask you one serious question here. I understand you already have started divorce proceedings. Does that mean that you're now eligible?
3: Yes, I'm eligible. I'm single. I want to mingle. Papa's got a brand new bag living in America.
2: The women love you when you get out there.
3: Why is that, ladies?
2: Well, I'm asking you.
3: Huh? Because I look good.
2: What do you think that is? You
3: look good. I smell good. I feel good.
2: And you sing good.
3: And make love good.
2: Oh. Well, there we are. We don't have to ask anybody else. We got that from the source. There you are.
3: Papa's got a brand new bag. It's a man's world.

Well, James, I am sorry to butt in, but can I just say to you all, hope you've enjoyed the show. It'll soon be time for me to go. Can I see you same time, same place next week? Is that a date? Thumbs up, that'll do. Goodbye, everyone. See you next week.

0: 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Brian has left the building. He hasn't really. He sneaked off to the staff canteen. I think I will join him.
1: Goodbye, everybody. 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
1: Hi everybody and welcome to the show. I'm Brian James and you are listening to the James Family Show. I hope you're all well and you're all appreciating your life that you've got, and I hope it's a busy life and I hope it's a good life. On the show today, Diane Walsh is coming back. She's going to be telling us who was another heartthrob that she had in the day. And Leanne Winter, a newbie to the show, is going to be discussing a gig that she went to that was brilliant. And when she went in the doors at the start, she thought, I'm not looking forward to this. I'll also be featuring my album of the day, plus we'll be talking about Grammy Awards, cheesiest song from a particular year, One It Wonder from a particular year, and I'm going to be playing you a few seconds of a well-known song and checking how clever you are to see if you can name the song, the artist and the year as well. But right now, let's get some music on the turntable. There's plenty of time for chat. From the year 2000, Dandy Warhols. What a great name that is.

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Well, once again, a big hello from me. And can I just say, I hope you've had a lovely week. Like I said earlier on, my family and I have had a great week. We usually get a lot of family come and see us because of where we live in the United Kingdom. But no one's come. It's been lovely. It's been quiet. I'd rather enjoy this. I hope my family aren't listening. Oh, my goodness. We kick the show off with the Dandy Warhols band Bohemian Like You. What a great track. The year 2000, they're described as an American alternative rock band. And then I followed it with From Friends, the title song, The Lars. There She Goes. Hi Rob, hi Jeanette, hi Phil, hi Tom and Lorna Westwood. Thank you all for stopping by and saying hello before I came on air. I kind of like that. In a moment, I'll be doing my double up slot. Slot even. And telling you what went on in this week many years ago. But before I do that, 1974. There was a lot of cheesy songs around in 1974. And this one came up in the top three. Did you think it was a cheesy one? Let's have a listen. Get the beginning correct, shall we? Paper Lace, 1974.

0: What gave you the impetus and knowledge to leave Rory Storm? How do you know?
1: We ended up in Germany, the Beatles as a band at the Bambi Kino, and Rory and the Hurricanes, which I was in, at the Kaiser Keller. And then the guy who owned both of them put us both on the same club.
2: Wow.
1: And I would sit there, and you know, there was a lot of medication and alcohol because you were mad and you're out the country. And I loved the front line. I just loved John, George, and Paul.
0: You loved the way
1: they were just great.
0: Right.
1: And
0: when you
1: I sat in a couple of times, you know, I'd be the proper musician, you know, at 12 o'clock, Brian Epstein would knock on the front door because you're still in bed. Because you'd been up all night, and say, well, could you come down to the cavern and play with the lads? I say, sure.
0: Where was their drummer?
1: I don't know. You'll have to ask him.
0: Yeah, I know. He's not talking.
1: Anyway, so I did that for a few times, and then I was with Rory, and we went away to play another holiday camp, and I got a phone call. Could you join the Beatles? I said, this was Wednesday, and I said, when? And Brian Epstein said, oh, today. I said, no, I can't go today. I'm in a band here. We have to sort this out. I'll be there Saturday.
0: Yeah, just give me a couple of days.
1: And they got another drummer by then. So
0: it is amazing.
1: But people were saying, you're leaving Rory?
0: What are you, crazy?
1: Yeah, I love the Beatles.

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1: Hello, this is Deborah Harrier Blondie.
2: Tide is high, but I'm bold.
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0: And that was Ginnycom Lately, obviously written by Peter Udell, way back in 1962, number 5 on the UK singles chart, number 21 in America. Obviously, they didn't like it so much as we did.
1: Do you want a chocolate? I could eat about 1.5 million of these. My mom always said life was like a box of chocolates. You never know what you're going to get.
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0: Now then, a few minutes ago, I played the intro to a song and I asked you if you could name the song, name the artist, and also could you tell me the year, just for fun. You don't have to send any postcards in or letters, just for fun. And the intro was... Did you get it? Well, it was a Jackson 5. It was 1977. Show you the way to go. Full marks if you got 3 out of 3. Well done.

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1: And now it's time for me to tell you about a young lady called Diane Walsh. You don't know her? You'll never know her, but I'll tell you why I'm talking about her. A long time ago, I asked Diane and all of you, just be truthful, in the day, cast your mind back, was there anybody who you had a heartthrob on, male or female? Oh, by the way, before I go any further, something's just come to my mind. The song we just listened to, The Girl Is Mine, Paul McCartney and Michael Jackson. I remember reading somewhere that was produced by Quincy Jones, who said to Michael, can you write a song, Michael, about two men fighting about a girl? And he came up with that. Overnight, he just thought, I've got it. Anyway, Diane, it's back to you. I asked all of you, had your heart throb in the day? Did you have somebody you fancied or you just liked their music? And Diane said, Andy Williams, Brian. I just loved everything he did. I watched all his Christmas shows. I never got to see him live, but he was just wonderful. Well, Diane Howard Andrew Williams was born 1927, passed away in 2012, if I remember right. Had too many to mention, platinum albums and gold certified albums as well. And I thought, what track can I play for you? And I know there's so many, but Diane, I've chosen this and I hope you like it.

Perry Como, 10 Weird Facts You Didn't Know. 10. Perry Como was a licensed barber and kept his barber's chair in his home long after becoming a famous singer. 9. He was so laid back that crew members nicknamed him the man who never gets mad, even when things went wrong live on air. 8. Como often performed in sweaters on TV, which became his signature look, originally chosen because he didn't like wearing suits. 7. He hated rehearsals and preferred to wing performances, believing spontaneity created better energy. 6. Perry reportedly turned down Elvis Presley's request to appear on his show because he thought Elvis was too flashy. 5. Despite his clean-cut image, he had a wicked sense of humor and often played pranks on his band during rehearsals. 4. He insisted on a stress-free work environment and once walked off set until the director lightened up. 3. Como loved fishing and often scheduled concert tours around the best trout fishing spots. 2. He was so modest that he declined multiple statue and monument proposals in his honor during his lifetime. 1. Perry recorded albums in multiple languages, including Spanish, Italian, and German, even though he wasn't fluent in any of them.

0: and your all-time Western favorite flashes across your ABC screens with action, thrill, and adventure. Don't miss the excitement when the masked writer and his faithful companion Tonto ride the trails of the Golden West, bringing law and order wherever they go. He's a friend to the helpless, an enemy to outlaws. 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
2: We are now going to have a look at Grammy Music Awards, and the year I have chosen today is 1967. And I've gone for the section of Best Country and Western Vocal Performance Female. Let's have a look at the nominees and the winner. The nominees were Jeannie Seeley, Don't Touch Me, Connie Smith, Ain't Had No Lovin', Loretta Lynn, Don't Come Home A Drinkin', never heard that one, Jan Howard, Evil On Your Mind, nope, not heard of that one, and Dottie West, Would You Hold It Against Me. I really liked that, and I thought that would be the winner. But it wasn't. What was it?

Seeley, Don't Touch Me, voted the number one Grammy Award winner for Best Country and Western Vocal Performance Female in 1967. Let's have a little bit of Keith Whiteley. And then we're going to feature my Double Up Slab today, where I featured the wonderful band Westlife.

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2: It's now time for me to feature my double up slot of the show, where I feature one artist and two of their hit singles. And today I have chosen the wonderful Westlife.

sorry to butt in, but in a few minutes' time, it'd be time for me to love and leave you and say goodbye. I thought I'd do it now in case I forget. I wouldn't really forget. Goodbye, everybody. Here's Westlife, and I'll see you next week. Same time, same place.

0: You have been listening to The Brian James Show, live. Brian has left the building. He hasn't really. He sneaked off to the staff canteen. I think I will join him.
1: Once again, goodbye from me. I'll see you the same time, same place next week. Don't be late.

Well, good evening, good morning, wherever you are in the world. Thank you for being with me. Thank you for just spending your time the next hour with myself. I'm Brian James, and this is my Late Night in the Attic show with myself in the attic with my collection of albums and singles. As always, the door is open, the kettle is on, and my biscuit tin is fully loaded. On the show tonight, we've got Mary Walsh, who's been with us. She's just going to be telling us about her heartthrob was in the day, and you'll be surprised. And I'll be featuring my album of the show, and there's so much more going on. I don't want to spend all my time chatting to you. Let's get some music on the turntable. We'll have a chat in a couple of minutes' time.

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1: Good evening. 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

Well, once again, a big welcome from me, and thank you so much for joining me in my attic with my Late Night in the Attic show, all about smooth music. That's what I like to think. I hope you had a lovely week since I saw you last, and I hope you're having a great day today as we proceed. Have you got anything nice planned, or is it too early in the morning? Beyond the Sea is a track we started off with by the wonderful Bobby Darin, released in 1959 or 60, I think 59. And we followed that with

and just saying hello to me. So Brenda, hello. Hello Sue, Becky and Robert and June, Thomas, Al and Jeanette and Rob. Thank you all for just stopping by and saying hello. It means so much. Now, before we proceed any further, it's time for me for my double up slot. And basically, I feature two songs from a selected artist or band of their hits throughout the years. And today, I've chosen the wonderful Westlife.

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0: Are you passionate about your music? Most people are, of course. There are so many genres, from classical to pop, from gentle ballads to heavy rock. The musical interests of our presenters are just as wide, which is reflected in the shows they present. That's why so many of our listeners, there's always something for everybody. Come and join us. You'll be made very welcome.
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And now it's time for me to talk to you about Grammy Music Awards. And we're going to go way back to 1982, and the section we have chosen, well, I have chosen today from my attic, is Album of the Year.

let's have a look at the nominees were Christopher Cross, Barbra Streisand and Barry Gibb with the song Guilty, Billy Joel, Frank Sinatra for Trilogy, and Pink Floyd, The Wall. But what was the winner? It was the wonderful Christopher Cross. Never Be the Same. What a wonderful song this. I'm going to put the kettle on and get a couple of biscuits.

0: And that is a great track, Niall Horan. That is H-O-R-A-N. The young man who was in One Direction took it to number 9 in the UK, 2016. Lovely song.
1: Work too hard, you ate too much. The cheesecake made you greedy. But you're aching yet in stomach. Here is this message from Australia.

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It's only as directed. Oh, what a relief!

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0: No, I never get nervous.
1: You don't?
0: No.
1: No, not even for your first interview and it's live around the world? I thought you'd be a little nervous.

I asked all of you a long time ago, if I gave you a year, how would you like to send me in your top five singles of that year? And I've had quite a few. I am very impressed with you all out there. And I've picked one out of the hat today, which is Sue Thomas. And Sue, I have just emailed you back to say you're on the show. And the Sue's top five, and I'm going to be playing the number one, which is a belter. Right? It's a belter. The top five were number one was number... No, let's get this right. Number five. No, we're starting it yet. Number five is Marie Osmond and Paper Roses. And number four, Top of the World by the Carpenters. Number three, the wonderful Perry Como, For the Good Times. Lovely. And David Cassidy was at number two with Daydreamer. Number one, 1973, which was Sue Thomas's favourite song, is this. Blue eyes. Mr. Elton John.

Going back some time ago now, because this show is all about ballads, slow songs, stuff that you really just want to unwind to. So I asked all of you a long, long time ago, what was your top five ballads? If I was to ask you, what would you tell me? Well, Gene Turnbull emailed me 3 weeks ago and said, Brian, here's my top five, and I'm just trying to get the email up as we speak. And I'm going to play the number one for you, Gene, so get ready. Number five was Diana Ross and Lionel Richie, Endless Love, brilliant. Christopher Cross, Arthur's Theme, brilliant. REO Speedwagon, Keep On Loving You. Number two was the one that you love with Air Supply, but number one, and I'm going to play for you right now, was Foreigner. I've been to see on three occasions, brilliant band, Waiting for a Girl Like You.

0: 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And these are the cause of perspiration odor. 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
1: She likes people. People like her. And people who like people like Dial.
0: Aren't you glad you use Dial? Don't you wish everybody did?
2: Well, we're coming very close to the end of the show. Can I just say thank you so much for tuning in, and I hope you really enjoyed it. And I'm back the same time, same place next week. See you then. Don't be late.

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Brian has left the building. He hasn't really. He sneaked off to the staff canteen. I think I will join him.

Hi, welcome to Showtime with me, Bob A. Baker. I'm going to play for you 15 back-to-back love songs. Try and chill you down. Make you feel all nice and mellow. Let's start it all off with Miss Miley Cyrus.

The Climb from Miley Cyrus, starting off the show. On we go with Christina Perry. A Thousand Years.

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Here's Celine Dion.

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Next up, we have Lisa and Bob. An Answered Prayer.

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back-to-back love songs with me, Bob A. Baker. 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

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Bringing you back-to-back love songs. Hopefully you've enjoyed the show. I've certainly enjoyed bringing it to you. I'd like to wish you all the very best. Take care and be safe. So from me, Bob, bye-bye for now.

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